0: 90. Hit Radio 90.
1: 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This song is one of my favorites. It's called Somebody to Love.

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the other, so check out my message to you. As a matter of fact, I don't let nothing hold you back. If the scat man can do it, so can you. I hear you all ask about the meaning of scat. Well, I'm the professor, and all I can tell you is while you're still sleeping, the saints are still weeping, 'cause things you call dead haven't yet had the chance to be born. I'm the scat man.

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2: 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Too sexy for my love. Love's going to leave.

0: 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About to step in the ring and do what I gotta do. This right here is a physical contest. You gonna give your heart and your soul. This is for real. This is one on one.
1: Yeah, here we go. It's on. Are you ready?